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2: Hey, this is Keith. How you doing? Who am I speaking to?
3: Hi, you're speaking to Tequila.
2: Hey, Tequila. How you doing? What can I do for you tonight?
3: First, I'm just glad to get through. I didn't think I would be able to get through, and it's okay. Just wonderful talking to you. I think you helped me get through the 80s.
2: Okay.
3: I really wanted to send out an apology to all of the good men and women that were led astray by the errs, as I like to call them.
2: Mm-hmm.
3: And that's the busters, liars, hustlers, all that good stuff.
2: Okay.
3: So that's my apology.
2: That's your apology for tonight.
3: Uh-huh.
2: Okay, baby. Thank you for checking in. I appreciate that.
3: Thank you. I appreciate
2: all right.
3: you.
2: All right, bye-bye.
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1: You know, you make me feel so good inside.

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1: All right, here we are, Junior and Sports Talk. What you got for us, Junior?
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1: All right, here we are, Junior and Sports Talk. What you got for us, Junior?
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2: 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Why are we even having this segment? 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
1: It is time to ask the CLO, our Chief Love Officer, Steve Harvey. All right, this is from Chanel in Jersey City. Chanel writes, I saw my dad at dinner with another lady. I told my mom, and she said it was probably his coworker. I hate that she makes excuses for him. I can see that it bothers her, so can I say something to my dad about entertaining other women?
2: You wouldn't tell your mama that?
1: Mm-hmm. Sure did.
0: Well, you can say something if you want to, but let me ask you a question. What you think it's going to do? If he is entertaining other women, you think you're going to talk? Tell me what you going to say. That's going to matter. I'm trying to. You know what I'm saying? You can say something if you want, and I understand that. Mm-hmm. Look, I've never been in that position, but you can handle it any way you want to, whatever make you feel better. But, you know, you could tell it bothers your mom. Why does she make excuses for him? Mm-hmm. You know, look, women are some incredible creatures, man. Women will do some things for the sake of family. Women have endured and managed to do some unthinkable things for the sake of family and the look of it all. And you don't know what all that is. And now you're upset about it, and I can understand that because that's your mother. But that's your daddy, right, too. So you go ahead and say something to him and then send us the how it went.
1: Okay. All right. Moving on to Larry in Clearwater. Larry writes, my wife and I were arguing, and she let me drive 20 minutes in the wrong direction. Once I got back on the right path, I got a speeding ticket because we

0: Coming up at the top of the hour, right about 4 minutes after, it is my strawberry letter for today. And the subject is, I'm tired of her stressing me out. We will get into that, find out what that's all about in just a few. Wait till you hear this one. But right now, it is time for the nephew and today's prank phone call.
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0: Nephew, what you got for us?
2: I got a prank for you. Prank for today is your wife's birthday. Your wife's birthday.
0: Yeah, what about it?
2: I mean, you know, let's work this out so we can, you know, we got to make sure she happy now. Let's make sure we work this out together. Well, we both going to get her something. I mean, you know, let's talk about it.
0: Good for her, though. I'm not mad at it.
2: Let's go, Kat.
3: Hello?
4: Hello, I'm trying to reach Darren.
3: Yeah, what's up?
4: Hey, Darren, man, what's going on, bro? This my name is Chris, man. I work with your wife, Sharon. I think I may have seen you at one of the gatherings before, man. Like a happy hour we had after work or something. I don't know if you remember me or not.
3: No, I don't remember you.
4: Okay, cool. Hey, listen, man, I know Sharon's birthday is coming up, so I wanted to, if you didn't mind, I hope you don't mind me calling. I wanted to reach out and see if you were, you know, what you were getting her for a birthday. I wanted to make sure, you know, we were going to pitch in and get her something at the job. We want to make sure, you know, we didn't get, you know, what you may be going to get her. You know what I'm saying?
3: Kind of like something like a grab bag or some like that?
4: No, I wasn't going to hit her with no grab bag. I was just, you know, like I said, we was going to get something. We haven't really put our

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1: All right, here we are, Junior and Sports Talk. 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
1: All right, here we are, Junior, and Sports Talk. 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
1: All right, here we are, Junior and Sports Talk. 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
1: All right, here we are, Junior and Sports Talk. What you got for us, Junior?
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